0: nowadays, everybody wanna talk like they got something to say, but nothing comes out when they move their lips, just a bunch of gibberish. 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

nothing about a conservative regular girl that still can be thorough as don't need you. 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Nobody been in a bag, but how many bodies done been in her bag?

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Should I fold that no yoga mat? 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They check. 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

0: as well as Jason Nelson. We'll get into our inspirational thought of the week. 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

0: 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Black Street Productions. We out, ride. We out, we out. We out.
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0: I'm real smart right now. 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It can make you get out of your normal situation. 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
9: I read this interesting story the other day, which was written by a colleague of mine, about why so-called, quote, admin nights are the new book club for busy adults. Now, I learned this is a term coined by journalist Chris Collin, who wrote about this life hack in the Wall Street Journal. An admin night is when people come together for a night, a fun night, while holding one another accountable to an assignment. The ones usually considered back burner tasks, the ones that you've been putting off. The person you choose to do an admin night with matters a lot, because that's your accountability partner. That's what one person told us. People love the social aspect because it can bring these boring tasks to light, make them feel more fun, and where you go matters as well. You need to have enough space and hopefully not too many distractions. And again, don't forget to leave some time for fun. I'm Dr. Sanjay Gupta, helping you live a better life.

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0: 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It's the Blue Light Jazz Jam. 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

0: Broadcasting live from the Randy Wise Buick GMC studio. Freaky Smiley in the morning. And Flint's R&B and throwbacks all day.
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0: Pia, as well as Jason Nelson. We'll get into our inspirational thought of the week. We'll give you the phone number to the Faith phone line, and I can reach out to us on our social media platforms. All that and a whole lot more right here on Gospel Tracks with yours truly, Walt Baby Love. I know that's right.
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or something about a conservative regular girl that still can be thorough as don't need you. Psychic and reach a zodiac sign, it must be a Gemini moon, cause we about to go half. 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

0: 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It's the Blue Light Jazz Jam. 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
4: Good morning and welcome to the Genesee County Journal. My name is Big Tone, and we have another great show in store for you today. On Wednesday, August the 19th, Attaboy is headlining Flint Under the Stars at the Femme in downtown Flint. I'm excited to talk with Attaboy band member Vincent Modern and Femme Community Program Manager Amanda Sovey. All right, how are you guys doing today?
5: Doing great, thank you.
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4: All right, well, you know, more than making acquaintance, we are family. Now, you're here on the Genesee County Journal, we are family. So, Amanda, what is Flint Under the Stars and Kid Ticks all about?
5: Well, Flint Under the Stars is one of the favorite community programs that I run at the Flint Institute of Music. So Flint Under the Stars is an opportunity for us to promote local music by putting bands on the historic and beautiful Femme Capitol Theater stage. It gives local bands an opportunity for a professional performing experience. It also recognizes and uplifts artists from the area who are already successful, up and coming, recording music, or who have made their mark on Flint and on Genesee County and on Mid-Michigan. We also, of course, want to bring some people downtown. So if we pull in some folks that are performing from Saginaw or Bay City or other parts of Genesee County or Mid-Michigan, come to Flint and see the beautiful Capitol Theater. And then you might come to see some of our other shows there as well. Now, Kids Ticks, these shows are free. So Flint Under the Stars shows are free to the public.
4: Oh, wow.
5: We do have a suggested donation of $10 to $15. And that money goes to Kids Ticks, which is a program that seeks to reduce barriers to live performing arts for children and their families in Genesee County. Not everyone has the same access to these kinds of programs and these kinds of performances. And so we want to make sure that we eliminate some of those barriers to families, financial barriers. So it helps to make tickets available for shows across our venues. So Femme Capitol Theater shows for rock concerts and comedy, Flint Symphony Orchestra performances, and we've been adding lots of family-friendly concerts to our orchestra series, Femme Flint Repertory Theater performances, and also Broadway plays at the Whiting.
4: Really? That is incredible. Well, how long has the Femme been doing Flint Under the Stars?
5: This is the beginning of our fourth season. So incredible. Attaboy and Sweet Willie T are going to kick off our fourth season.
4: Now, why are you excited to see some type of program like this in the Flint area?
5: Well, I feel like it's such an amazing, vibrant music scene that has existed in Flint and in Genesee County and in Michigan for years and years and years. And for all of the years that the Flint Capitol Theater was dark, and was not a concert venue, these local bands didn't have this opportunity to perform on that stage.
4: Right.
5: So we are thrilled to bring the Femme Capitol Theater back to life and to provide this opportunity for local bands to have this performance experience.
4: And speaking about giving local bands that opportunity, if there was a local band that was interested in possibly participating in Flint Under the Stars, how would they do that?
5: I think that is such an excellent question. No one's asked me that before. Please contact the Flint Institute of Music. My name is Amanda Sovey. My contact is asovie, A-S-A-U-V-I-E, at thefemme.org. Please email me. Write to us on Facebook. It will find its way to me. But if you're a local band and you've been performing and you've been kind of like filling up bars with your crowds, if you're writing your own original music, because that's one big piece, is that this is meant for bands that are up and coming and promoting and recording their music. And we want to kind of help support that effort. But if this is something that you're serious about, please reach out and contact me.
4: What an incredible opportunity. So all you musicians, singers, please reach out to Amanda. This might be your opportunity to be a participant or even a headliner at Flint Under the Stars, just like Attaboy. Speaking of Attaboy, Attaboy is headlining Flint Under the Stars on August the 19th. What can people expect?
6: What can people expect? Expect to be encouraged, lifted up. You can expect familiar music and original Attaboy songs. Our drummer, Steve Nyquist, he says our sound is bigger than our volume. Joe, our lead singer, he says if you're looking for something new, come and see Attaboy. One of our producers, he described us as sounding like the Eagles, Kansas, the Police, and Chris Stapleton.
4: Wow. Well, you mentioned your other band members, Vincent. Let me ask you this question. You, Joe, and Steve, you all come from different musical backgrounds. What does each member bring to the group?
6: Well, yeah, a wide variety of influences and styles. I mean, these guys are award-winning. They're both from Saginaw.
4: Okay.
6: Steve is nominated for Jazz Musician of the Year.
4: Wow.
6: Joe Balboa, he's regularly nominated for Best Rock Bassist, Best Vocalist. Yeah.
4: Incredible. Now, for listeners who haven't seen Attaboy live yet, how would you describe the band's sound in three words?
6: Exciting, impactful, and powerful.
4: Now, you blend rock, country, and blues. How did those different influences come together and create the Attaboy sound?
6: Well, it's interesting because they're so related. There's country songs that have rock influences and rock influence with blues and country sensibilities. So somehow it all really works together.
4: Now, what was your reaction when you were invited to headline Flint Under the Stars?
6: Okay, that is a great question because I'm from Flint. I was born in Flint.
4: Okay, and a native, yes.
6: And so there were times when I would go to the Capitol Theater, and then, as Amanda spoke earlier, there was a dark period where it was gone for 20 years. So in 2018, they were doing something with a band from Israel, and I brought my son, and I wanted to get involved, and I came and attended, and I saw the renovations, and it was just remarkable, elegant, eloquent. I mean, all these descriptive words. It's such a powerful experience.
4: Okay. Well, how did Attaboy first get started, and what's the story behind the band's name?
6: Well, Attaboy speaks to our songs. We write songs about overcoming adversity, difficulty, and redemption. Mm. And so the Attaboy reflects that.
4: Okay.
6: We want to do things differently and be a positive, encouraging band to our audience.
4: Now, when did you realize that this wasn't just a side project, but something very special?
6: Well, for me, it happened right away, which was 1,568 days ago. That's how long Joe and I have had Attaboy going. So we're over 4 years, our fifth year, but it was the very first time that we got together to play music. And it was unexpected. We were in this room running these songs, and everything seemed to be going good. We're running a verse and then a pre-chorus, but by the time the chorus came, the energy lifted up, the vocals came in, and it was just
4: magic.
6: It really was. It was hard to put into words, that experience, and so we've been trying to capture that ever since then, chase that down.
4: Now, Attaboy has developed a reputation for high-energy shows. What's the secret to keeping audiences engaged all night long?
6: Well, okay, that's a great question, because I feel one of the things that's special about our group is we genuinely love, respect, and admire each other. And so that automatically translates into the music. So it's about being authentic and being real.
4: Now, what's the most memorable live performance Attaboy has ever played?
6: Oh, my goodness. I don't know. We've done showcases. We perform with artists like 38 Special and Foghat, and there's so many to just pick one. But perhaps maybe July 4th earlier this year at Winona Park in Bay City. That was outstanding.
4: I love Winona Park. That's a great place. Now, question for you. Has anything ever happened on stage that still makes you laugh today?
6: Yes, there have been some things to make me laugh, but I don't know how appropriate it is on the radio.
4: Okay. Not a problem. Now, what makes Flint Under the Stars different from a typical concert or festival appearance?
6: I think the historic venue and how it's renovated, and it's really, I mean, there's music theaters across the United States, but none like this one. Yeah.
4: Well, the Capitol Theater's Starry Dome creates a unique atmosphere. 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
4: Now, how does Attaboy feel about helping with a cause like KidTix?
6: Oh, well, we absolutely love it. I think any time you can point audiences in the direction of live music to experience the power of live dynamic performances is incredible. It's impactful and it's even healing.
4: Now, Amanda, I understand the opener, Sweet Willie T, is a one-man band. Tell our listeners all about Sweet Willie T.
5: Yes. So, he's incredible. So Sweet Willie T is a local favorite. So throughout the summer, I've seen him popping up in different locations. It's a one-man band, but he delivers the sound of a full ensemble. So he's playing percussion. He's playing multiple instruments, all while singing incredible songs. So he blends blues, rock, Americana. I feel like it's a great connection to the kind of music that Attaboy performs. And it'll be a fantastic opening act. It's dynamic. It's super fun to watch him perform. He's great with the crowd. He interacts with the audience. So definitely someone that our community has loved and followed for years.
4: Now, Amanda, I'm sure our listeners would love to ask you, what is the best part about your job?
5: Oh, my goodness. Flynn Under the Stars is one of the programs that I run at the Flynn Institute of Music. I run a lot of community programs. And so one of my favorite pieces of my job is actually being involved with the community, getting to know the community members, listening to them, taking advice and recommendations. Now, Attaboy was smart. They reached out to me. They knew to find me, to talk to me about Flynn Under the Stars. But a lot of the bands that I bring to the Capitol stage and to other venues and outdoor events throughout the city and throughout Genesee County are things that I have gotten from community members or from going to amazing local venues like Flint Local 432 or our downtown restaurants that all have live music performing on their stage. So I get to interact with the community and be connected, and that gives me even more access to the local music scene. It's really, really exciting.
4: Okay, and one more time for our listeners now. I do understand that tickets to the show are free, but they are encouraging donations of at least 10, 15, or whatever you can possibly donate. 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
5: They go directly to KidTix. Registration is required, so you can go to tickets.thefim.org and you can buy tickets online, but you have the opportunity to either take your tickets for free, or we would love a donation of $10 or $15 or more, whatever you want to donate to KidTix. And at the box office, so you can walk up. You can walk up and buy tickets night of. You just come right up to the box office, same procedure. You just have to buy a ticket. But again, you don't really have to buy them at the box office.
4: And
5: can
4: you provide the address to the film?
5: Ooh, it's downtown Flint on 2nd Street.
4: You can't miss it.
5: You really can't miss it. So I don't have the actual street address, but downtown Flint, 2nd Street, right downtown in the heart of downtown. You can't miss it. It's a gorgeous marquee. So.
4: All right. Well, I know that both of you are very busy, so I just have to ask this. Do you have any final words to our listeners on why they should attend Flint Under the Stars on August the 19th?
5: I'll jump in here first because this is the opener for our entire season. It's the third Wednesday of every month that we do this concert. Every single one is different. It's a different genre every time. This is our rock concert. Next month we have Flint's Got Talent, a talent show featuring local performers. We're doing a drag show for Halloween this year. We've got a hip hop show coming up. We've got an R&B show coming up. Every month it's something different. And even if that's not your thing, I don't want to go see the whatever show, still come out and support it because it's local performers. It's a great series. And I would love to see the same faces at every single concert, no matter what kind of music you want to listen to, because there's always something amazing to enjoy.
4: And Flint Under the Stars, it's the third Saturday of every month.
5: Third Wednesday.
4: I was close.
5: Third Wednesday of every month. We are taking March. The third Wednesday in March is St. Patrick's Day. So we are supporting some other local events that are going on. We're not going to run a show that night because there's too much going on. But the third Wednesday of every month, except March, September through May.
6: If you feel like you don't fit in, if you feel like you're looking for something different, come hear Attaboy's message of hope.
4: I love it. Well, I'd like to thank Attaboy band member Vincent Modern and the FAM Community Program Manager Amanda Sovey. All right, for dropping by the Genesee County Journal to talk about Attaboy headlining Flint Under the Stars on August the 19th. 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For the Genesee County Journal, my name's Big Tone, and have a great day on purpose.
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0: like that. Oh, y'all ought to thank God for your pastors. I thank God for my pastor. 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

0: Z92.7, Flint's R&B and throwbacks. Oh, that touched my soul this morning. Isaiah Templeton, Everything Will Be All Right. The time is now 6:25. Of course, we're inside the first hour of Sunday Morning Gospel. I'm Eugene Brown. It's me and you until 10 o'clock, and I do invite you to stick around because I've got great, did I say great, gospel music on the way from C.C. Winans, Kirk Franklin, Tamela Mann, just to name a few. Hey, it's going to be a blessed and awesome morning as we continue right here on Z92.7.
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0: Z92.7, Flint's R&B and throwbacks. That was the Faith Central Church, Zion Rejoice. It's Sunday morning. And you know what? Before I go any further, I want to commend everyone that was part of the event downtown yesterday with Wayne the Barber and your favorite station, trying to get these kids in order to get back to school. And I cannot believe in a matter of a few days, a brand new school year will be underway. This time is definitely zipping right on past. And speaking of time, coming up in just a few moments, a special treat from Helen Baylor and a few other surprises right here as we continue with Sunday Morning Gospel on Z92.7.
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0: Z92.7 Flint's R&B and Throwbacks, the home of the Ricky Smiley Morning Show, Awesome God, Helen Baylor. And before that, Ted and Sherry, you've been so faithful. As we bring to a close hour number two of Sunday Morning Gospel, the time is now 7:45. If you have to be there by 8 o'clock, you have about 14 minutes and a few seconds to get there. But by all means, make sure you get there safely, all right? Hey, Israel Houghton is coming up. But what we're going to do right now is give you a taste of what you can expect beginning at 10 o'clock this morning by way of Walt Baby Love is Sunday Morning Gospel right here on Z92.7.
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0: Z92.7 Flint's R&B and throwbacks. That was music from Samar Newsom. I Feel Good. Before that, Jonathan McReynolds, Loving Me by Request. I'm Eugene Brown. The time is now 8:27, and I would like to welcome those that are still in town. And if you're happening to be out and about going back to your respective destinations, safe travels. Features class of 1986 had their 40th reunion this past weekend. I came out the year before, so a lot of friends were out partying this weekend in a grand way, and we are already claiming that you all had a great time. Hey, William McDowell is coming up, Tamela Mann, Anthony Brown, as we continue with Sunday Morning Gospel right here on Z92.7.
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0: 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Tamela Mann, you deserve to win. We can apply that to each and every one of us. We all deserve to win, and it's all good. Hey, the time is now 8:46. We're inching very close to the final hour of Sunday Morning Gospel on this second Sunday of August 2026. And we've got some great things in store for each and every one of you. But I do want you to remember to join us at 10 o'clock as we present Gospel Tracks hosted by Wall Baby Love. You don't want to miss that. And to help us kick off the final hour of Sunday Morning in grand, Sunday Morning Gospel in grand style, we're going to set things off with a track, Tina Campbell. It's called Pray For Me, and it's coming up very soon right here on Z92.7.
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1: 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Oh, Lord, oh, Lord. Oh, Lord, we worship you. This day, right now, this season.

0: Z92.7 Flint's R&B and Throwbacks. That was music from Israel Houghton featuring Mary Mary, Every Prayer. The time is now 9:26, and speaking of prayer, I would like for you to keep the family members and members of Bethlehem Temple Church as we acknowledge the passing of one Carolyn White. I've known Sister White for quite a few years and was quite saddened to have learned of her transition. So definitely keep her family and church members at Bethlehem Temple Church in prayer as we grieve her transition. And also I'd like to take a moment to acknowledge the transition of Mr. Caleb, or I should say Master Caleb Metcalf. I did not know Caleb personally, but his family has been a part of my life for the vast majority of my life. So I would like to definitely say pray for his moms, Denisha Metcalf, his aunt Amy, grandfather Steve, and the rest of the Metcalf, McSwain, and his family, friends, classmates. A sad loss. But also want to say too that if there's someone listening and I personally don't know you and you're dealing with the loss of a loved one or a family member, friend, and whatnot, do accept my heartfelt condolences, all right? And we're going to keep you uplifted in prayer as well. With that being said, I would like to invite you to stick around for more great gospel music by way of Marvin Sapp, Jordan Armstrong, Charles Jenkins, and Sunday Morning Gospel. And we are Z92.7.
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Somebody just need to testify to somebody next to him. 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

C92.7 Flint's R&B and Throwbacks, the home of the Ricky Smiley Morning Show. Jordan Armstrong, The Light. And before that, Josh Bracey, Blessed Be the Name. As we conclude this edition of Sunday Morning Gospel between you and I, the time is now 9:44. If you have to be there by

0: don't want to miss him. 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And let's say safe and blessed rest of your week, all right? 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
18: 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But I have to tell you this real quick. Miss Davis called. When I tell you that story, it's going to bring a smile to your face and joy to your heart. Anyway, she's one of our listeners that's a senior citizen, and she loves what we do. I'm kicking things off for Miss Davis here and for the rest of y'all. This is from my band, Dwayne Harvey. Music you heard first right here on Gospel Tracks. Name of the song is Heaven. That's our home.

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0: Music all the way from South Florida. That's the group Sincere. And After Tonight. Next, I was speaking with the talented and the anointed P.J. Morton from New Orleans, Louisiana. Brothers and sisters, while we were having a deep conversation about music, I asked him a very simple question. I said, P.J., listen, tell me and my Gospel Tracks audience, how would you actually really describe your music?
1: My music, you know, the best word I can describe it is just authentic, you know, and honest. I just try to, if I'm writing an R&B song and writing a love song about my wife, then I want that to be authentic to what my relationship is with her. If I'm writing a song about my kids, I want that to be authentic. If I'm writing a song about God, I want that to be authentic in my experiences that. So I would just call my music honest. And I think that's why it's able to connect. That's why I've been able to get away with some things that other people may not, they don't have the grace to get away with, you know, because I'm clear on who I am and what I'm supposed to be doing. And I just try to stick with that. Not saying I do that perfectly all the time, but the mission and the motivation is always the same, to be authentic and be exactly who God created me to be.

0: honest music from PJ Morton, and you grabbed it right here on Gospel Tracks. Thank you for hanging out with us this weekend, brothers and sisters. Let me tell you what's about to happen. I've got phone calls from Gospel Tracks listeners throughout the United States. They are always interesting. Then I have music on the way from individuals like Isabel Davis, Dietrich Haddon, and the Hill City Collective is standing by. We're going to speak with Jokia in just a little bit. A powerful segment of Gospel Tracks classic gold music just for you. And John P. Key's on the way also. And listen, here's the deal. The fact that you've shown up just makes my heart leap. I want you to know this is all about love. And it's all about caring about one another. So let's see if we can't go ahead and have ourselves a little church and tell God how grateful we are that we've had the opportunity to join up again. This is Walt, baby.
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7: Hey, good morning, Walt. This is Darren. I'm calling from Ahoskie, North Carolina. I would just ask that you and your staff, your ministry, would just keep me lifted up in prayer. I'm 40 years old and I'm starting completely over with life after a 17-year marriage has come to an end. And I'm grieving not being with my children, and I've been there with them since birth, never missed a beat. And they're fine and they're doing well. It's just a grieving that's going on because I'm just so used to being there, overseeing their well-being every single day. So if you would pray my strength in the Lord for that, I would greatly appreciate it. Thank you. God bless you. Bye.
8: Wow. God bless you too, Darren. Trust me, brother. I know, you know, it was just years ago. I went through something just as trying after 21 years of being married. So, Darren, I got you. God's got you, too. We're going to lift you up right this very minute. I know that God will heal your broken heart and your children. They will continue loving you as dad, and that connection will still be firm. I know it will. Heavenly Father, as we come before the throne of grace, here's my brother in Christ, God. Darren, you know exactly who he is. And he's there in Ahoskie, North Carolina. God, wrap your arms around him as he goes through this difficult time. God, broken hearts are something difficult. Yes, it's a loss, God, because here are the children in this situation, not having dad. Yes, Father, we know that you know. We asked you for grace. We asked you for mercy. We asked you to strengthen Darren. Uplift him, God. Let him realize that you know the kind of man, the kind of father, the kind of husband that he has tried to be and that he is. So now, God, as he moves forward in life, he said he's in his 40s now. Prayerfully, you're going to give him many more years to live. And he'll be able to share those years with his children. In the name of your son, Jesus, we say amen, amen, and amen. Darren, trust me. I know you have those tears, man. It comes on you, it hits you when you're all by yourself. But don't be ashamed of those tears. God knows how you feel. Shed them. Joy is gonna come. This song is for you, Darren. It's from Isabel Davis, and it's called Jesus.

A brand new single that you heard first right here on Gospel Track several weeks ago from Isabel Davis. She lives down there in New Orleans, Louisiana now. And Jesus is the name of the song. We'd love to hear from you. Give us a call at the Faith phone line, 1-877-925-8568. That's 1-877-925-8568. Come on.

Dietrich Haddon, King of Glory. I should throw this in. You know, I don't know if you saw this or not, but there's been an advertisement about Dietrich Haddon, Fred Hammond, and the Clark sisters having what they call a residency in Las Vegas. That just means they are going to sing. They're going to, for R&B artists and country artists, they call it perform. But for gospel artists, we call it they're going to minister on the Las Vegas Strip at the Virgin Hotel. Like Virgin Airlines, Virgin Hotel. So anyway, when we find out more about it, we're going to tell you. But I just read about that just the other day. So congratulations to Dietrich Haddon, Fred Hammond. He's the lead person. And the Clark sisters along with Dietrich Haddon. So God bless you. Go over there and sing about Jesus. So we have some Christians that are visiting Las Vegas. They'll be able to go see these wonderful gospel singers. Anyway, the things you learn listening to gospel tracks. Next, I was speaking with my girl, Joe Kia. Now, this is a veteran, so I want you to hear what she had to say. Because during the course of our conversation, she began talking about her career as a therapist.

0: Joe Kia with brand new music, the gospel tracks called So Happy. Now, some of y'all got a little age on you. You know that song, right? From the 1980s, to be specific, from 1986, from the R&B group called Cameo, the music, and the name of the song was called Candy. When I tell you God is in everything, some of y'all don't believe it. Check out what King Solomon said. I'm paraphrasing. But go to the book of Ecclesiastes, and he says, there's nothing new under the sun. What's been done before will be done again. Yeah. So somebody took that music and said, you know what? Let's have a happy song. That's why Joe Kia called this song So Happy. This is Gospel Tracks. I'm Walt Baby Love. After the break, we're getting ready for our Gospel Tracks Classical Old School Style segment.
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4: Thank you, gang. It is Walt Baby Love. Now, I promise the Gospel Tracks Classical Old School segment. This is where we go back and take some music out of the past and share it with you. The different genres of gospel music. Well, this is choir gospel at its very best from back in the day. All the way from Brooklyn, New York, brothers and sisters, we're about to feature the Brooklyn Tabernacle Choir. Now, how did this happen real quick? My wife was sitting and she was reading her Bible, but she was listening to some music. And I happened to come through the same room in our home, and I said, "What's that song?" She said, "Oh, it's the Brooklyn Tabernacle Choir." I said, "Really?" I said, let me hear that. I've heard that before. I forgot about that song." She says, "You ought to share it with your audience, Walt." Brothers and sisters, from me and my lovely wife, Patricia, to you, the Brooklyn Tabernacle Choir, "And My Life Is in Your Hands." Worship God.

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0: 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Been So Good. That is showing up a classic that's always right on time. God is good, y'all, all the time. And all the time, God is good. Praise his holy name. Just tell God how grateful you are. Tell God how thankful you are. God, thank you. Thank you for life. 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My name's Walt. Baby love, praising his holy name.
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2: 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I'm doing it. 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

0: 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It's your boy James Fortune.
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3: So let me testify. I was born in Haiti. My daddy was a minister. He believed in having churches in the hood, you know what I mean? He brought us to Newark, New Jersey after Brooklyn. 1108 South Orange Avenue. Let me take you back to what gospel, Caribbean vibes felt like in that church.

0: Don't let the world shake your faith in God. Tabula Man, Kirk Franklin, and Wycliffe John. Hello, God. Thank you, God, for blessing us day after day after day. Brothers and sisters, can you feel this move of God? 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Thank you for joining me. And if y'all just keep on praying for me, I promise to keep on praying for you too. Thank you, God. Hello, God. This is Walt, baby.
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13: Hello, Walt, baby love. I'm Sergeant Banks, U.S. Army retired 82nd Airborne Division. Hoorah! I think you and I was there around the same time. I was there from 68 to 71. I listen to the show when I get out of church. I retired here at Fort Benning, Georgia. Nice talking to you, Walt, baby love. I used to listen to you back in the day when you wasn't knowing God from when I was talking. Have a blessed day. We love your show, man. God bless you and your family. Bye.
0: Whoa, thank you, Sergeant Banks, my man. He's out of Fort Benning, Georgia right now, and he said his tour duty was somewhere in the late 60s into the 70s. I'm older than you, man. I was there in 1961 through 1967. Hey, hoorah, airborne all the way. Sergeant Banks, thank you for your service, and thank you, man, for taking the time to listen to us. God bless you. And stay close to God and know how much someone like myself, a fellow trooper, respects you and your service. Most gracious, loving, and everlasting Heavenly Father, I thank you for my brother in Christ, Sergeant Banks, there in Fort Benning, Georgia. God, wrap your arms around he and his family. Continue giving him wellness of health and a sound mind. Continue taking him in the direction you would have him go. And Lord, let him know how much we appreciate him, not only his service to the United States, but his belief in you, his service to you, and his service to his community. In Jesus' holy name, We say amen, amen, and amen. Sergeant Banks, this song is for you. Marcus Jordan, and it's appropriately titled, Thank You. Thank you again, Sergeant Banks.

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1: You know, we continue to keep our finger on the pulse of gospel music. All the different forms, the different genres of gospel music. So here's a piece of music we've been watching for weeks now. And we've been watching it on the different charts, right? The Billboard Gospel Chart and the other one also. The point is this. We notice many of our affiliates have begun sharing this piece of music with you. So it's our turn to share it with you also, not only

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Well, get this, he signed a new contract for distribution with Roc Nation. Roc Nation is owned by Jay-Z. And this happens to be Roc Nation's very first gospel album release. Call us the Faith phone line, 1-877-925-8568. Let us know what you think of Marvin Sapp's new single, Created. I'm Not Stopping is Maverick City, featuring Hendrix and Run to You.

0: 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Listen, y'all, I have to take a moment just to say thank you and God bless you to all of our listeners in Nairobi, Kenya. We appreciate the fact that the folks at Capital FM at 98.4 there in Nairobi have been with us for a number of years. God bless you, Capital FM. We just want you to know we don't take any of that for granted. So just know this, Nairobi, we love you. Thank you for your prayers. We keep on praying for you also. 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
4: with my man Walt, baby love.
7: Just so you know, it's time for this week's Gospel Tracks Medical Moment. I am Walt, baby love. I want to talk to you about staying healthy. Now, did you know that a number of chronic conditions like high blood pressure, diabetes, alcoholism, as well as poor nutrition and lack of exercise are some of the main reasons of organ transplants in African Americans in this country? Now, although there is no magic cure or tried and true method to live a disease-free life, listen to me. Well, if you keep these guidelines in mind that I'm going to share with you, well, it'll help you stay healthy and fit. Number one on the list, make sure that you have your blood pressure checked at least twice yearly. Number two, avoid alcoholic beverages to help lessen your chances of developing liver disease. Number three, don't smoke cigarettes as they can increase your chances of developing some forms of cancer. Number four, eat a decent amount of fruits and vegetables, including those that are raw, to ensure healthy colon function. Number five, ensure that you follow a regular exercise routine at least 3 times a week. And finally, on the list at number six, refrain from eating a lot of fried foods that are high in cholesterol and saturated fats, as they can cause clogged arteries. Well, now is a good time as any to take charge of your health. Why? Because if you don't, who will? That's this week's timely and informative Gospel Tracks Medical Moment. I have some great music I'd like to share with you that I happen to love. And it does a lot for me. Here's Prince and the New Power Generation.

0: How about that one? Open My Eyes from Ron Carter and Ricky Dillard and their collaboration. Next, I was speaking with Jason Nelson, and he began giving some advice for some of our listeners. I'm talking about you out there in Gospel Tracks land that are going through some challenges in your life. Listen to what Pastor Nelson had to say.
1: Number one, pray about it. Spend some time with God. Ask God, you know, what do I need to do? How can I bring this to a close? Is there something that I need to do personally to make adjustments so that my life can be better? I think sometimes we fall into a rut, and as a result of being in that rut, we perpetuate certain actions or habits that actually continue to cause, to feed that particular situation or circumstance. And sometimes if we take a step back and pray and ask the Lord for clarity, He'll show us exactly what we need to know and help us get out of it. Other than that, go and ask your brother or your sister to pray for you. Talk to your pastor. Somebody has the ability to really intercede for you and to bring you into a place of compliance with God's will for your life so that you can come out of what you're in and step into a better.

0: Pastor Jason Nelson out of Baltimore, Maryland, with his current single, Made New. You know, the Bible tells us that when we accept Jesus Christ as our Lord and Savior and we become believers, that we become new creatures in Christ Jesus. You're made new. You have an opportunity to start over again. You can't do it by yourself, but God's Holy Spirit will help you change you. Oh, hallelujah. That's a word right there. I'm going to preach that. This is Wild Baby Love. When I come back after the break, we're getting ready for our Faith Phone Line prayer list.
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0: All right, y'all, if you have any positive thoughts, praise, or inspiration you'd like to share with us here at Gospel Tracks, I'd like you to take a moment and give us a call up the Faith phone line so we could hear from you. Now, here's the number, 1-877-925-8568. That's 1-877-925-8568. God has done something for you. I know He has. Share that testimony. Or maybe you're saying, hey, Walt, all I want to do is have you pray for me, okay? No problem. Tell us specifically what it is you'd like us to ask God to do for you, and it'll be our honor and our privilege, and we'd be humbled to be able to join in intercessory prayer with you and for you. Now, here's that number one more time, 1-877-925-8568. And if you can, take a moment, give us a call right now. Don't put it off. Do it now.
1: Good morning, Walt, baby love. My name is Shay Gully. I'm calling from Pensacola, Florida. I was just calling for you to pray for me and my family members. We had so many losses recently in our past, and we're still holding on thanks to the Lord up above. Thank you.
2: Well, baby love, this is Anthony Hicks out of Toledo, Ohio. I've been through some storms that only God could brought me through. Amen. Walt, baby love, thank you for all your prayers, Walt, every Sunday that I listen to you. I love you. Thank you so much.

0: We want to thank you for being God, because we know you're God all by yourself. We don't care what the rest of the world is talking about, and we certainly do not care and pay any attention to the so-called evangelical white nationalist Christians here in America, because we know that that's not Christianity at all, as they distort your holy word from the Bible. Oh, hallelujah. Watch out, Walt, baby. God, I want to lift up a couple of our listeners here. Shay Gully, she called us from Pensacola, Florida. God, you know about Shay and her family members. She said they have suffered loss in their family recently. God, I ask you to heal their broken hearts. Most of us know what it is to lose family members. I ask you to take care of the Gully family, God. We thank you for Shay giving us a call and the fact that she listens to gospel tracks each and every weekend. God, let us be a blessing to her today. This is part of our plight being human beings. None of us is going to live forever. Not here in the land of the living, but we can be with you and have life everlasting if we believe. So God, touch Shay. Touch her family members. In Jesus' holy name, we say amen, amen, and amen. Hallelujah. And then I want to thank Anthony Hicks for giving us a call from Toledo, Ohio. Thank you, Anthony. He says he appreciates us. Most of us as human beings, most of us that are decent people, God-fearing people, and loving people, most of us just would like to be appreciated. We'd like folks to know that if you appreciate me, let me know you appreciate me and how you treat me, how you conduct yourself, things of that nature. So, Anthony, God bless you. Father in heaven, you know our brother in Christ, Anthony Hicks in Toledo, Ohio. He said he's been through some storms, God. We all have been there at one time or another. God, make a way for Anthony. Calm his spirit. Let him get over the trauma that he's been through, where he can praise you, glorify you, lift you up, and tell the world about what you've done for him, just as Jesus has instructed us to do, about telling somebody what the Lord has done for us. Bless he and his family. Smooth his life. In Jesus' holy name, we say amen, amen, and amen. I got to go ahead and get out of here. God, please take care of the brave men and women of the United States military. And I've said many times before, we need peace, God. So take care of our brave men and women of the United States military, serving in all the military branches. And being a veteran, they're close to me. Bless them and bless their families. Now, God, as I wrap it up, please take care of our first responders. Bless them, God. Take care of all of us. Take care of our nation. I'm saying amen, amen, and amen. And as a veteran, I'm saying hoorah, airborne all the way. Here's Javon DeWan, 10X my blessings, God. Increase the blessings of all of our listeners.
1: 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Ladies and gentlemen.

start with music. You heard first right here on Gospel Track several weeks ago. He's on the way. That's right. God is coming back. Jesus is coming back for us, y'all. This is y'all's time to have a little prayer. We're going to pray for a couple of folks. I'd like you to join an intercessory prayer with us for all the people we've prayed for throughout the week, as well as those we're going to lift up right now, as well as our nation, our troops, and our first responders. Heavenly Father, we just want to thank you, God.

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1: Hey. I'm trying to get your attention. This is Walt Baby Love. I'm not yelling at you. I am just trying to get your attention. I told you I was going to tell you about Miss Davis, the lady I spoke about at the beginning of the program in hour one. Miss Davis lives in Dublin, Georgia, and she called me last week, meaning she called my cell phone, all right, because I prayed with her in the past. And she says, "Walt, this is Miss Davis." And she says, "Call me. I want to talk to you." Right? And I called her, and she said, "I want to be on the radio." So the next time she calls, we're going to play a call back for all of y'all, okay? So Miss Davis, God bless you. Thank you for listening to us. And know, dear, we realize that God has given you a number of years. And as one of our elders, we show you complete respect. Listen, y'all, I'm going in the Bible here to Mark chapter 4, verse 35 through 41. God's Holy Spirit said to me early in the week, he said, "You know, when you do scripture this week, Walt, give them a familiar story about what God has done." And because of one of the phone calls we received today from one of our listeners, Mr. Anthony Hicks, he said he's been through the storm and he thanks God for bringing him out. So I'm going to share the story for you who are believers, have heard many times, but realize what Jesus can do for you, what he continues to do for you all the time. So here we are in Mark chapter 4, verse 35 through 41. Listen closely. "That day, when evening came, he said to his disciples, 'Let's go over to the other side of the Sea of Galilee.'" Verse 36. "Leaving the crowd behind, they took him along, just as he was in the boat. There were also other boats with them. A furious squall came up, and the waves broke over the boat, so that it was nearly swamped. Jesus was in the stern of the boat, sleeping on a cushion. Now the disciples woke him and said to him, 'Teacher, don't you care if we drown?'" Verse 39. "He got up," meaning Jesus got up, "rebuked the wind and said to the waves, 'Quiet, be still.' Then the wind died down and it was completely calm. He said to his disciples, 'Why are you so afraid? Do you still have no faith?'" Verse 41. "They were terrified and asked each other, 'Who is this?' Even the wind and the waves obeyed him." They loved him. They respected him. They appreciated him. But all of a sudden, they were a little afraid of him also. Like, he's that powerful? The word of God for the people of God. Whatever storm you're going through, if you trust God, he'll bring you out on the other side. What the devil meant for harm, God's for show you. It's meant for your good.

0: One of those songs from like 5 months ago that I told you was going to become number one in the country in a form of popularity on all the gospel music charts. It did. Kenny Lewis in one voice, God did it. Brothers and sisters, if you can, please bow your heads and have a little prayer with us. Heavenly Father, as we come before this throne of grace on bended knee, crying out to you, saying, God, we love you. We appreciate you. We lift you up and glorify you, that God, please, don't leave us. Continue your grace and your mercy in our lives. Strengthen us. Have us not only know how to hold on, but to know how to press forward and to not give up. God, thank you for blessing us. Thank you for being there for us. And Lord God, we'll make it our business to continue lifting you up and telling the world about this God that we serve. In Jesus' holy name, we say amen. Amen and amen. Let me tell you what's coming up in the third hour of Gospel Tracks. If you're ready, I'm ready. We have music on the way from Tim Bowman Jr. and Faith City. Some music from Joanne Rosario also. Zacardi Cortez is standing by. Jacqueline Carr also is coming your way. A Gospel Tracks flashback. All that still to come in the third hour of Gospel Tracks right here with yours truly, Walt Baby Love.
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3: Let's see if we can't continue to have ourselves a little church. I'm going to do it up-tempo style. You know this song? It's one of those songs that you made popular, and you took all the way to the number one position on all the gospel music charts in the nation. What song and what artist are you talking about? The song is Nobody But God. The artist, Tim Bowman Jr. and Faith City. Let's do it, y'all.

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1: It's our privilege to be able to share brand new music with you here on Gospel Tracks. This one's been around for a little while. We've been following it also, but I want to give you a little background of this young lady. Her name happens to be Joanne Rosario, and she was born and raised in the city of Chicago. She happens to be of Puerto Rican descent, and she has an interesting background of gospel music because she sang background with Marvin Sapp as well as Fred Hammond. And currently, she's pastoring a church there in the state of Georgia. Brothers and sisters, brand new music from Joanne Rosario. We've played her music before, but this is a brand new single. It's simply entitled, Still on the Throne, a beautiful worship song.
2: You're

music from Joanne Rosario. Still on the throne. God is on the throne. Go ahead and worship him, saints. So just know this. We love to hear from you about new music that we've shared with you. Give us a call up the Faith phone line, 1-877-925-8568. 1-877-925-8568. Want to know what you think. I'm not stopping. I'm going to pick up the pace. Here's Jacalyn Carr featuring Pastor Shirley Caesar, Harvey Watkins Jr. of the Canton Spirituals, and Karen Clark Sheard with History Breakthrough.

0: Buchanan Carr with her current single, History Breakthrough, and her crew of individuals out of the past of gospel music, Pastor Shirley Caesar, Harvey Watkins Jr., and Karen Clark Shear. Music for your soul. Music for your betterment. After the break, Jacardi Cortez is on the way, a gospel tracks flashback, as well as Canton Jones. This happens to be God's program. GT, the tracks of our lives. It's Gospel Tracks. And Walt, baby love.
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9: Here we are, making a difference in your life each and every weekend. Just remember, we're often imitated, but never, ever duplicated. I promise, music from Zacardi Cortez. Now, I don't know about you, but hopefully you are doing what we are doing from the standpoint of becoming more Christ-like in our living. That's what being a Christian is all about, and maturing in Christianity. And Zacardi Cortez put it this way. He said, God is still working on me.

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2: I feel like having myself a little church, y'all. I know that's why you joined me. So why don't we just quit messing around and get right to it? Here's our friend out of Detroit, Michigan, Evelyn Tarantine Agee, along with the Warriors. The song is entitled Praise Him.

0: album. That's Evelyn Tarantino, AJ and the Warriors, and praise him. You know, this next song we've been playing for about 6 weeks now, and y'all have fallen in love with the Williams sisters.
1: Come on, we're going to put our hands together just a little bit. Glory to God. I don't know if you know it tonight, but when the burden get a little heavy...

0: Yes, he will. I'm a living testimony that Jesus will reach down and pick you up, child of God, the Williams sisters.
1: We just flashed your back to the weekend of November 18th and 19th of 2006. Evelyn Tarantino AG and the Warriors out of Detroit. Praise him. You should praise him. Gospel music out of the past. Showing up, people singing from their hearts and telling you their testimony at the same time. And then the Williams sisters. Jesus will pick you up. Look at me. Go back to 1996. Yeah, I know some of y'all weren't even born yet, but others were. When I was diagnosed with renal cell carcinoma, that I had a tumor on my right kidney. And the doctors, they said to me, we know this much. We have to get that kidney out of your body for you to have any life at all. And then, we're telling you right now, put your personal life in order because we're giving you 5 months to live. Oh, hallelujah. I'm testifying, y'all. And look what God did. God picked me up. And I've been praising him ever since. Hallelujah. What he's done for me, he can do for you. Oh, here I am, cancer-free all these years and living with one kidney. Quality of life. And I'm not putting medical science down or saying the doctors were just wrong. I am saying with the technology they had at the time, they thought they were correct. That God had a different plan for Walt Baby's life. And I'm so glad he did. I'm so thankful he did. I'm so grateful he did. Now I can go ahead and shout. This is Walter Baby. Stick with me. I'll be right back.
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4: 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We would love to hear from you. All you have to do is search Gospel Track Show or Walt Baby Love. That's Gospel Track Show or Walt Baby Love. Now, tracks is spelled T-R-A-X-X. Then on Instagram, it's gospel_tracks. I'm moving straight ahead. Here's Canton Jones, top 10 gospel music on all the gospel music charts. Praise on go.
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1: 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We can know who we are because we know whose we are. 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

0: Renee Spearman presents Montel Jordan and Kim Burrell, You Chose Me. 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

0: 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Darwin Hobbs sounding oh so good here at Gospel Tracks with a brand new single entitled Be Glorified. This is God's Humble Servant. My name's Walt Baby Love. I'll be right back after the break. Darren Walls, PJ Morton on the way, plus Brent Jones.
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9: Has God made a difference in your life? That's my question to you. I want you to ask that same question to yourself and be honest. I know what you're saying already. Yes, he has. But you know what? I haven't thanked God. I haven't let God know how grateful I am and appreciative I am of what he continues to do for me each and every day. Do it now, saints. Don't wait till later. Do it while you're able. Here's Darrell Walls and PJ Morton.

Here we are once again sharing some brand new music with you. And just so you know, Pastor Mike Jr. has been around for a while, right? I mean, he has won numerous stellar awards and nominated for Grammy Awards. But here's the bottom line. He was on a different music label at that time. Now, he's on Motown Gospel, distributed by Capitol Records. Well, brothers and sisters, this is the first single on the new label on Motown Gospel, Pastor Mike Jr., and Suddenly, we're sharing it with you.

0: Pastor Mike Jr. with suddenly brand new music to gospel tracks, sticking with the same formula, as he says, preaching his sermon, but wrapping it with music. All right, Pastor Mike Jr., thank you, man. I'm not stopping. I'm going to keep on rolling. Here's Brent Jones with a former number one song here at Gospel Track. You know this one. Praise where? In the choir stand.
1: The choir is in the choir stand, and we praise to the Lord.

0: with praise in the choir stand. You're talking about being able to share God's word with spirit. Brent Jones is a guy who can do it. Thank you, Brent, for wonderful music as always. Listen, y'all, I just wanted to tell you this. I want to thank you for taking the time to be with us this weekend. Make it your business to ask God to bring us back next weekend so we can do it all over again. And I'm going to say it like I say it every week. Please keep me and my family in prayer. And I promise to keep you and your families in prayer also. And when we get to next weekend, we're going to thank him for life and life everlasting because we're believers when he calls us home. But while we're here in the land of the living, we're going to keep on telling folks about the God we serve. And oh, before I get out of here, let me tell you this. I love you from the bottom of my heart. I'm out of here. As always, we want you to know we do this program in the name of our Lord and Savior, Jesus Christ. We also like keeping the name of our Father in the ministry alive, the Reverend Prophet L.K. Johnson, who was the founder of the First House of Prayer, the city of Chicago. He's gone home to be with the Lord back in 2007 when he was 101 years of age. Well, that about does it for this week. I want you to tune in next week, same time, same station, when we'll bless you with the best gospel and inspirational entertainment from around the world. Gospel Tracks is a Walt Baby Love production in conjunction with Reach Media, Inc. My associate producer is Marisha Oliveras. My senior producer in heaven is my lovely mother, Mrs. Dorothy Barnes, always praying for us, advocating for us, thanking Jesus personally for taking care of us. 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This is definitely Walt Baby Love, and may God bless you and your family. Always remember, the family that prays together sure enough has the opportunity to stay together. I'll see y'all next weekend. Be blessed in the Lord. And as always, I'll be Airborne Gang. Bless you, 82nd Airborne Division.
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0: I'm real smart right now. I don't know how long I'm going to stay smart. I called Dr. Carr. He said it's a theory that happened when some people get, when some people have an external shock or maybe a blow to the head or something like that. It can make you get out of your normal situation. But he told me to come by the office and he going to look at me and check my brain out.
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0: I'm real smart right now. I don't know how long I'm going to stay smart. I called Dr. Carr. He said it's a theory that happened when some people get, when some people have an external shock or maybe a blow to the head or something like that, it can make you get out of your normal, situation. But he told me to come by the office and he going to look at me and check my brain out.
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0: 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Freaky Smiley in the morning. And Flint's R&B and throwbacks all day.
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0: 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But he told me to come by the office, and he going to look at me and check my brain out.
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14: Even for people who fall asleep easily, staying asleep can be difficult. You wake up, your mind starts to race, you can't turn those thoughts off. Sleep experts say there are a few things you can try. Cognitive shuffling. That's when you choose a random, impersonal, non-emotional word. Then for each letter of that word, think of as many words that begin with each letter as you can before moving on to the next one. It distracts your brain from stress. It also mimics the fragmented thought patterns that usually occur as you drift off to sleep. Sensory grounding is something else. That's when you work through things you can hear, feel, see, smell, or taste. That helps you to be in the moment instead of dwelling on the past or the future. Or just do a mental walkthrough of a place you know well. Familiar but neutral imagery that can calm the brain. I'm Dr. Sanjay Gupta, helping you live a better life.
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0: 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I don't know how long I'm going to stay smart. I called Dr. Carr. 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It can make you get out of your normal, situation. But he told me to come by the office and he going to look at me and check my brain out.
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0: I'm real done. Smart right now. I don't know how long I'm going to stay smart. I called Dr. Carr. He said it's a theory that happened when some people get, when some people have an external shock or maybe a blow to the head or something like that. It can make you get out of your normal, situation. But he told me to come by the office and he going to look at me and check my brain out.
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4: It's the number one R&B oldie show in America. Every weekend, live from the music capital of the world, the Motor City, it's the Old School House Party. Hey, as we take you on this musical journey, we remind you that life is beautiful despite all odds, and there's always hope. Never, ever give in, nor give up. And always remember that every day is a lovely day.

0: How you doing?
1: Good.
2: I won't complain.
0: It's Gerald McBride checking in with Andre and Lady T, two of my best friends, ready to blow the dust off some oldies. Did y'all bring some old school jams?
1: No, you know we did.
2: We had to. It was a requirement.
0: That's right. You want to be a part of this show, you got to bring your own music.
2: That's right.
0: So we got the Lady's Choice. You got that 80s jam from back in the day
2: for us. I do.
0: The Cassette Rewind.
2: The Cassette Rewind.
0: And Stevie Wonder is on your radio with that Inner Visions album. We got to keep on climbing until we reach that higher ground. We are blowing the dust off the oldies. Thanks for joining us.

On the dust off the oldies, don't you worry about a thing, pretty mama. We got all your favorite old school jams back to back, 5 hours to be exact. Thank you so much for tuning in. You can reach us at 248-356-7767. I don't know if you have a favorite song off of this album. I just think each song on Stevie Wonder's Inner Vision album is something special. Let's continue with a song here called Golden Lady. How many people remember this? And maybe you had a copy of this album back in the day. We're blowing the dust off the oldies, representing the old school.

0: Wow. 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
1: Hey, brother. Hey, come here, Slick. Hey, huh? you look hip, man. Hey, you want to make yourself $5, man?
0: Yeah, brother.
1: Hey, look here, run this cross street for me right quick, okay? Run this cross street for me.
0: What? Huh? I don't know. What? I'm just going across the street.
2: Shut your mouth.
0: Oh, no. What'd I do?
3: Turn around. Put your hands behind your back. Let's go.
4: The jury of your peers having found you guilty. 10 years.
0: What? Come on. Get in that cell, nigga. God. No.

0: I got a mystery oldie. Can I play this one for you guys?
1: Okay.
0: I think all I need to do is just play a little bit of this, Andre.
2: Just a touch.
0: Just a tad bit.
2: All right. Tad bit.
1: That's enough.
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5: Jason Reed did say, you better get you a sun pass. 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
5: Girl, we ended up on the New Jersey Turnpike where there's all these tolls and stuff. 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
6: So you just went through the easy pass lane?
5: I'm just thugging through the tolls just like I had an easy pass, but I don't.
6: You're riding dirty.
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1: Can't ever go wrong with Chaka Khan.
2: Or Whitney.
0: You would vote for Chaka over Whitney Houston?
1: I think so.
2: I think I would have to give that to Whitney.
1: Yeah. I've got more.
2: Even though she paid homage to Chaka, you know.
0: Of course.
2: Yeah.
0: They both did I'm Every Woman.
2: And she sung
0: originally
2: background
0: done
2: for her.
0: By Chaka Khan. Mm-hmm.
2: She sung background for Chaka for a little bit.
0: Yeah,
2: so,
0: she sure did.
2: Yeah.
0: All right.
2: That would be a
0: doesn't
2: fight.
0: Matter. We want to know what you think. A fight, huh?
2: That would be a,
0: it would be a battle.
2: A fight. Yeah.
0: A battle.
2: A battle. Okay.
1: Royale.
0: Who's this?
3: Adrian.
0: Adrian, what's going on?
3: Hey, what's going on?
0: What is the name of that tune that we just played a minute ago?
3: Funkin' for Jamaica by Tom Brown.
0: And we got a winner.
3: All right.
0: Give the lady some applause.
3: All right.
0: Hey, Whitney Houston and Chaka Khan in the Battle of the Old School. Who do you like?
3: I like them both.
0: Do you?
3: But if I had to choose one, I'd say Whitney Houston.
0: I think we're going to go with that. Put her down for Whitney.
3: Okay.
0: Hey, hang on the line. We need to get some information from you, okay?
3: Okay.
0: How many people got this one right? Boy, this was a jam. Early 80s, Tom Brown, trumpeter Tom Brown doing Funkin' for Jamaica. We have the Battle of the Old School coming up a little bit later on. Whitney Houston, Chaka Khan.

0: Rick James. You and I going back, man, blowing the dust off some oldies, Funkin' for Jamaica from Tom Brown just in front of that. We got a battle coming up a little bit later on. It's going to be Whitney Houston and Chaka Khan. Andre, what is the score? What do you got?
1: Whitney Houston, 72. Chaka Khan, 65.
0: Okay.
2: Oh, wow.
0: Charleston, South Carolina, thank you so much for checking in. We heard from them. All our friends in Richmond, Virginia.
1: Killeen, Texas, Rochester, New York, and Valdosta, Georgia.
2: And we cannot forget Memphis, Tennessee.
0: All right. And what's up, Milwaukee? Thanks for checking in. Cold-blooded, Slick Rick.

0: can think of some songs from back in the day that you want to hear. I mean, some of those songs you had on 45 or cassette tape or maybe 8-track. That's going back, isn't it?
1: Yeah.
0: Some people don't remember the 8-track tape, man.
1: And they, Gerald, those who didn't have it didn't miss anything.
2: Don't hate
1: and those
2: on
1: who
2: the
1: had
2: track.
1: The 8-track are still upset.
2: Don't hate on the 8-track.
0: Because you could never get to your favorite song.
1: No.
2: You
1: know?
2: No, you had to wait.
1: No.
0: It was no rewind and fast forward on the 8-track tape.
2: It was 4 tracks. That was it.
1: Terrible. Terrible.
0: Bad idea.
1: Bad idea.
2: And they were too bulky to store.
1: Like the mini disc was a bad idea.
2: Yeah.
0: All right, speaking of cassette tapes and 8-track tapes, you got the cassette rewind coming up in just a minute, and that's an 80s jam, though,
1: it's 80s
0: right?
1: jam, that's right.
0: Okay, well, you let us know what that is that's coming up in just a minute, right?
1: I will.
0: Let me just take a couple of calls. I want to know what people want to hear tonight and who they're voting for between Whitney Houston and Chaka Khan. That's the battle of the old school. Coming up a little bit later on, you are on the radio. Who's this?
3: This is Reva.
0: Reva, where are you calling from?
3: I'm calling from Raleigh, North Carolina.
0: All right. Well, thanks for having us on. Give me your vote. Whitney Houston or Chaka Khan for you?
3: Oh, Chaka all day long.
0: Wow. Got it. Thanks for calling.
3: Thank you.
0: Hey.
4: All right. How you doing, Gerald?
0: Good.
4: Oh, I was just calling in to get my vote. I thought maybe I was going to do a 3-way with Patti LaBelle, too.
0: I'll go throw in Patti LaBelle with Whitney and Chaka.
4: Hey, Lacey. Hey, Andre.
2: Hey.
4: Can I ask y'all something?
0: What's that?
4: Okay, y'all can bring your own music in, right?
2: Mm-hmm.
4: Okay, why not on parent days every day? Why not play I Always Love My Mama sometimes?
0: Okay, by the intruders, we'll get that on.
4: Yes. Oh, holla. Okay, y'all have a great night. God bless.
0: And you're voting for who?
4: I'm voting for Chaka Khan.
0: Chaka Khan.
4: And Whitney.
0: Okay, got it. Thank you so much. And on the phone is...
5: Yeah.
0: And who is this?
5: This is the one and only Ruby.
0: Like I didn't know. I just like the way you say that. What's going on, Ruby?
5: Yeah. Just tell you what, TV these days, it costs too much money.
0: Yeah, I agree.
1: Mm-hmm.
5: My niece will pay her cable before she pay her rent.
0: Oh, no.
2: Oh, no, no.
5: Now, what kind of mess is this?
2: Something's wrong with that.
0: Yeah.
5: I told her, if you don't pay her rent, she don't be on the front lawn watching TV. Now, that's a stupid apple. I ain't gonna spend my money on no
0: cable. You're not? Okay.
5: I ain't got it.
0: You don't have cable?
5: No, I have Able.
0: Able?
5: Whatever channel you're able to watch, that's what you get.
2: Oh, she's in rare form tonight.
5: You know I'm a hot mess.
2: Yeah, girl.
0: Yeah, you're a hot mess.
5: Girl, you be all right now. You better watch out. You keep it up. I'm going to be down there at that radio station and put something on you.
0: Okay. I'm sorry.
5: All
0: don't come down
5: here. Y'all have a good one, babe.
0: All right.
1: All right.
0: Man,
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0: All right, Whitney Houston, Chaka Khan, and you have the score.
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0: Okay. This guy was a great R&B soul singer, and I just thought we'd feature some of his music. Can we go back and blow the dust off the late, great Otis Redding? This is Try a Little Tenderness. How many people remember this one?